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It's a struggle to survive. 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

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Parents, he said, we're not just fans, man. 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We just love the music. 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We're attracted to it. 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

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Limit popping bourbon with my foot on a Herman Miller. I own the master, I am Percy Miller. Make a hack and I'm behind the wheel, waiting for the perfect time to sell. I made this carousel for my clientele. You can tell that I'm for real, you're a nerd like Pharrell. I went rogue, now I'm going bogue. Strike a pose, put your skull on the totem pole. Might let Mariah sing the hook for me. Tell Alicia she can cook for me. I need those old school vibes. If I need that bike, now I'll pay the showroom price. Flying back to Italy like Joe Judice. I do one take and leave it with the Pro Tools guy. Just let it run. One, two. I like the fact it actually was one take. Facts. All facts, baby. The last Starbender. I aim this arrow at Pereira, killing off in the Panamera. I'm evasive, I took time, now I'm the super fly, highly graded. I evaded techniques and treatments. What's the motive? Send me the treatment. The high exalted, Pope in the pulpit. Bro, I do my own stunts. I just wrote Virgil on a gold brick, gems in the hidden bowl. I touch the skillet with the oil, hit the fillet with a bit of salt. Got the whole brew lit off the split I rolled. I smoke with this and all, I pop the Michelob. Oh, you won't find this in the store. I stylish sauce that is vintage Dior. Your brain run its course, you got lost in the sauce. Twister had this shit on in the sauce.

0: any records of black music these days that are popular, or is it just about break? You know, about, or whatever you call it, what do you call those things that you just play?
1: Rap music? 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Is there another kind of music?
0: No.
1: Of course, it is.

0: Vas-y lui et j'y ai des liens, c'est nous.
1: Yeah, this is me when I was coming up on the humble. Huh. Yeah, the humble. Mexicans in the building, doing their demolition.

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Landlord ran out of oil. 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Landlord thinks we'll spoil. Take an English bath. Damn, we're going under. This is worse than when we had bed bugs last summer. Stockbroker friend from college. 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Hoping he'll pick some knowledge, share success with me. Knowledge came at a strip club. You wanted to see some tits. Success came with 201s. Yo, I pocketed them shits. Took them home to wifey. Wife of common law. No, I never put a ring on it. Couldn't afford one, y'all. 3 trains and 2 buses. She would take the queens. To keep her strong, we think the end justifies the means. Cleaning feces every day. She worked with disabled adults. At night, we drink Gato Negro. Trade each other some insults. That woman there had the heart of Rudy. Dead ass. Judge Judy would have been all up in my booty. Damn, I need some gigs. So I stayed shedding. Old ass young lions vibing me over at sessions. Sleeping with my exes. Employing them to fruition. I was learning lessons. Never date female musicians. Begging club owners nightly. Go and ask Mitch. When groupies became managers, I was living up in a ditch. Peers come to my rescue? No, they were too afraid. Afraid I would blow up, take the throne one day. If it was already written, then shall I not have scorn? A jazz musician died, Pan Am was born. A rock star said life is ours and we live it our way. My response is 152nd Street between Amsterdam and Broadway.

attention to how many cats I would rock with and who I worked with on projects and everything, because, you know, what's important is to stay focused on the growth of your brand. You know, every MC is a brand. You know, whether you want to admit it or not, you know, a lot of cats running around here screaming how they just love hip hop so much and they rock for the love and all that. Wish I could walk into Best Buy and say, yo, I've been buying from y'all for mad years, yo. And it would be my honor if y'all let me rock with one of them flat screens right there. Word.

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And when

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1: Alright, ready?
0: Yo.
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1: All right, yo, Dre, bump it up some. 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

0: 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I gotta tell you guys about Velvet Wonder. I mean, listen, if you're listening, so you know the first time I heard Velvet Wonder, I immediately was like, who is this? And I was like, it's motherfucking Velvet Wonder. You know the time? You know what I'm saying? LA's fucking finest. You don't know?
1: Hey, yo, man. Damn, what's taking on me so long, son?
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I still feel it, weighing on my heart, my first tough decision. 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

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I did it sober, sitting with myself. I went through all emotions, no dependence, except for one. 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There's a lustful nature that I failed to mention. Insecurities that I project, sleeping with other women. 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I found her in the kitchen, asking God, where did I lose myself? And can it be forgiven? Broke me down, she looked me in my eyes. Is there an addiction? I said no, but this time I lied. I knew that I can't fix it, pure soul. Even in her pain, know she cared for me. Gave me a number, said she recommended some therapy. I asked my mama why she didn't believe me. When I told her no, I never knew she was violated. In Chicago, I'm sympathetic. Told me that she feared it happened to me. For my protection, though it never happened, she wouldn't agree. Now I'm affected. 20 years later, trauma has resurfaced, amplified. As I write this song, I shiver cause I'm nervous. I was 5, questioning myself, long for many years. Nothing's wrong, just results of how them questions made me feel. I made it home, 7 years of tour, chasing manhood, but Whitney's gone. By the time you hear this song, she did all she could. All those women gave me superpowers, what I thought I lacked. I pray our children don't inherit me and feel inside track. A conversation not being addressed in black families. The devastation haunting generations and humanity. They raped our mothers, then they raped our sisters, then they made us watch, then made us rape each other.

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As soon as you start tasting that blood, run over there and tackle that motherfucker. You know what I mean? But don't let him taste that blood because he gonna kick the shit out of your face. 100 points, 100 times. He broke Chuck Norris' neck, you know what I mean? But my favorite shit about Japan is that motherfucker who got the little baby on his back. You ever see the motherfucker with the little baby on his back? He be chopping my motherfucker head off. Samurai with the baby on his back, that's a bad motherfucker. They have his son narrating the motherfucker. My father killed the samurai. All I see is bodies falling. 364. I love Japan. I mean, you know, I'm just representing because, you know, my man Dilla got me in Japan right now. Okay? Got me a nice hotel room. And I'm hanging out with Lucy. I'm about to order some sushi. Later on, she gonna kill me. Fuck when you see your bitch naked. Give me the bop, the bop, the bop. That bitch is cheating, bitch. Yo!

Dracula, Frankenstein, the Wolfman, the Invisible Man, and Hercules don't scare me. The FBI, the Anti-American Committee, J. Edgar Hoover, President Nixon, President Johnson, Martha Mitchell, and her husband, or her man, or her woman, F. Kennedy, all the Kennedys, Bank of America, Chase of Manhattan, Rockefeller, none of these people scare me. What scares me is that one day my son will ask me, "What did you do, Daddy, when the ship was going down?"

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1: 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Yeah, the, yeah. It's very good. It's light. You don't have to feel guilty for eating it. Have your, what else? Your omega-3s.
2: The smell of coffee fills the living room subtle, but I'm giving cues, I'm leaving clues. He has a right to choose, and so he chose me. And it's him I selected, homie, lover, protector, I'll never

0: 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I love the box. 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I love the box on the island. I had to deal with none of them fake niggas. Everybody you locked up with was a gangster and they was getting it. And everybody innocent. How you be getting it and innocent at the same time? Oh my God. So. And then I went to the box and I was by myself and I was like, this is great.
1: I was supposed to bring my ex to this point, but I can't go. No, here's why. We had in mind to do our album for you, try to do it just like that. We hope that you would enjoy. We hope that you would enjoy if we tried to do the album just like you've been listening to it at home. That was our feeble attempt, folks. But me not being satisfied in my heart, I want anything that you heard, that you liked, that you'd like to hear it over. I'd be very happy to give it my shot. You didn't say the whole thing, I know. No, keep the rhythm going. Keep the rhythm going.

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0: They say ignorance is bliss. 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Don't teach us in their history books, like they forgot what went on the lower deck of the Brooks. Can't forget the Willie Lynch letters. Today's court system would make Willie Lynch jealous. 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So how is this a land of opportunity when I gotta worry about an officer shooting me? We've been flogged and hogtied through Jim Crow and apartheid. But now are we free or dumb? You got the free or don't, and you might get you some. Talking freedom.
1: What is freedom? The power or right to act, speak, or think as one wants without hindrance or restraint. The state of not being imprisoned or enslaved. The act of being free. It's all been an act, as you can see. They made us sit through the stage play, the sitcoms and movies, part 1 through 3. The sequel to life, death comes in threes. Ignorance is
0: whatever
1: costly.
0: Happened to freedom of religion? Sister wear a hijab, she at risk of a lynching. Then they tell us Jesus is our savior. Subconsciously, we waiting on a white man to save us. On their conquest, more or less. They use faith as a tool to keep people oppressed. Try humble you with the Bible. If that don't work, they crumble you with the rifle. Was they missionaries or mercenaries? Was it exploration or exploitation? We gotta focus on education. We were slaves then, but they still got us caged in. Guilty to proven innocent. Go to jail, can't vote. Now you a second class citizen. Look at this state that we living in. 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

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I could make you laugh, I could break the glass. 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Mr. Charming, that is my department. You was there before the fancy cars, and you was there when I was just a starving artist. 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

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And if this will make you late, I swear I won't tell. And every time I call your phone, you better pick up your cell. 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When I'm in that pussy, it's a better life. 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

0: like bicycle spokes.
1: What kind of bike do you have?
2: He's a sledgehammer.
1: Dang, you got shocks, pegs. Lucky. You ever take it off any sweet jumps?
0: Yeah.

0: A game with good and evil equally balanced isn't a good game. A game with the positive or good forces clearly triumphant isn't an interesting game. What we want is a game where it always seems that the good side is about to lose. I'm in really serious danger of losing. So then what's necessary is a system in which the good side is always winning, but never is the winner. Where the evil side is always losing, but never is the loser. That's a very practical arrangement for a successful ongoing game which will keep everybody interested. And you must watch this in practical politics. Every in-group or group of nice people needs an out-group of nasty people. Otherwise, they wouldn't know who they were.
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0: I'm your host. 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
1: Yo, yo. 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

0: far, everything blessed, man. 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
1: Do not feed the alligators, they will bite you. Do not feed the alligators, they will bite. Do not feed the alligators, they will bite you.

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Life's a bitch, a bleacher told me. What's the year? It's the 90s. Are you hungry? Can't you read? Do not feed the alligator. Do not feed the alligators. They will bite you. Do not feed the alligators. Life's a bitch. Do not feed the alligators. They will bite you. Do not feed the alligators. They will bite you. I got a hole in my soul about 10 feet wide. Life's a bitch. I got my mind on my rhyme like an optical disc drive. Do not feed the alligators. Life's a bitch. I got a hole in my soul about 10 feet wide. I got my mind on my rhyme like an optical disc drive. Do not feed the alligators. Life's a bitch. Do not feed the alligators. They will bite you. Do not feed the alligators. They will bite. Do not feed the alligators. They will bite you.

with many sides. Life's a bitch, a bleacher told me. What's the year? It's the 90s. Are you hungry? Can't you read? Do not feed the alligator. Do not feed the alligators. They will bite you. Do not feed the alligators. Life's a bitch. Do not feed the alligators. They will bite you. Do not feed the alligators. They will bite you. I got a hole in my soul about 10 feet wide. Life's a bitch. I got my mind on my rhyme like an optical disc drive. Do not feed the alligators. Life's a bitch. I got a hole in my soul about 10 feet wide. I got my mind on my rhyme like an optical disc drive. Do not feed the alligators. Life's a bitch. Do not feed the alligators. They will bite you. Do not feed the alligators. They will bite. Do not feed the alligators. They will bite you.

the alligators. They will bite you. Do not feed the alligators. Life's a bitch. Do not feed the alligators. They will bite you. Do not feed the alligators. They will bite you. I got a hole in my soul about 10 feet wide.

up in your own shoes and stay away from all the pairs of busted Tims he don't use. He only keep them to decorate. If you want to peep him, select a date and bring a deep check like checkmate. I kid you not, on the dotted line sign. 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
1: Hey, what's happening?
2: Not motherfucking double R.
1: What's happening, baby? You know how we do it?
2: Yeah, nigga, you know I'm about this bitch. It's time for me to regulate.
1: For sure.
2: Hey. 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
1: And you ain't going back.
2: No. We got to show these motherfuckers what's up, though.
1: This is for the honeys, the super sub.
2: I don't want to be your man. I want to be a nigga. You feel me?

to get your lobster and crab, cause all I got is conversation and a gang of staff. And I'ma listen when it hurts, I'ma hang out but never say. Smoke blunts, believe them stunts up to Super Day. I'll be your nigga as long as we can understand that I's the nigga and spoke coke can be the man. He whining and dying.

0: shine. 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But I can act. I know how to go to that true spot in myself because I'm there every day. I can be me. I can be whoever because I'm true to me. 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They have a problem looking in the mirror and looking directly into their own soul.
1: To the Batmobile. Let's go. Atomic batteries to power. Turbines to speed.
2: Roger. 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

as a command of sharing for passengers of time. Buying at the passionless design, where money is king. It's not funny to the moneyless kings, trying to rule the soul. Hall of mirrors trying to fool the soul. Ignore it, stop signs and calls for help. It all was dealt, yeah, in a great hand. For the wasteman, live for the wasteland. Obsessed with the size of the waistband. Real Louis, fake smile and a fake tan. But that's real fear behind the Ray-Bans. The artist could spend a million years trying to paint man to miss a feature. That's the complex beast. Children born into conflicts before they can speak. Getting sworn into concepts they can't understand. Certain parts of the land, they are harvesting man. Diamond thrust, failing the assignment lust. Trying to hear our own voices till the silence stops. Setting fire to all the bridges we was trying to cross. And as the smoke clouds drift, we just smile away.

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1: 谁砍倒了樱桃树？

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The days of yesterday are all numbered and sum. And the word once, because once upon a time there was a yesterday. Yesterday belongs to the dead, because the dead belongs to the past. The past is yesterday.

0: space. 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Yesterday is as one. The eternity of one is the eternity of the past. The past is once upon a time. Once upon a time is past. The past is yesterday. Today. The past is yesterday. Today. Today. While we're searching for tomorrow.
1: The music is different here. The vibrations are different. Not like Planet Ray. Planet Ray sound of guns, anger, frustration.

0: light of the future with the light which is the beat. The wisdom of the future with the light of the future, see. Yesterday belongs to the dead, tomorrow belongs to the living. The past is certified as a finished product. Anything which is ended is finished. That which is perfect is finished. The perfect man is no exception to the rule. The perfect man of the past is made according to the rule of the past. The rule of the past is a law of injustice and hypocrisy. The revelation of the meaning of the law is revealed through the law itself. The wisdom of the past is the light of the past, the light which is to be. The wisdom of the future, the light of the future casts the shadows of tomorrow.
1: Affect their vibrations.
0: For
1: better, of course.
0: Sun Ra.
2: Northwaz.
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1: 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That would be where the altered destiny would come in. Equation-wise, the first thing to do is to consider time as officially ended. We'll work on the other side of time.

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But just living in the city is a serious task. Didn't know what the cops wanted, didn't have time to ask. 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She started acting silly, said we would not quit. 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

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Johnny Shine was a driver, don't need your retail. Had a beeper going off like a high school bell. Looked in the mirror, what did we see? 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Found an Uzi 44 and a hand grenade. Threw us in the county, high power block. 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Didn't want trouble, but the shit must fly. Squabble with the sucker, shanked him in the eye. But just living in the county is a serious task. Nigga didn't know what happened, didn't have time to ask.

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In lines at the pass, just to talk amongst trash. We didn't know who they were, no one had time to ask. Reached in my pocket for my 44. 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Out the back door like some damn track stars. Broke down an alley, jumped into a car. Suckers didn't even see us. We must have been blind. Black wire touched red. The car was mine. We hadn't done nothing, but some suckers got shot. Hit the first turn, goddamn roadblock. Broke through the block and we did it fast. Cops would have shot us on sight. They wouldn't have took time to ask. At a serious speed. One more conviction was all I need. This shit was for real, it was so lottie-dottie, cause the boys had to pin the shit on somebody. And me and my crew, we were known to get ill. We carried heat for protection, but not to kill. We bust the corner doing 61 police cars spun, and all I was thinking was murder one. But to move into an alley, we did it right. And me and my crew were gone into the night. Broke to my old lady, she threw me a bag. She didn't even know what happened, didn't care, didn't care. This girlie was my whirly, a natural freak. She ran her tongue over each and every part of me. Then she rocked my Amadeus while I watched TV. A technician with a mission, that's what she was. If there had been a crowd, she would have gotten applause. This girl did everything on earth to me that could be done. Then she backed off and teased me so I couldn't come. Then she cold got stupid, pushed me on the floor. Had me begging to stop while I was screaming for more. After she waxed my body, she let me crash. She knew her loving was deaf, she didn't waste time to ask. The girly show beats the cell. Hits the boulevard in my AMG. Hoes catching with lads trying to glimpse the teeth. Ring on my mobile, yes, cellular. Got to have a phone when I'm in my car. With my homeboy Rick, some days insane. Broke his bitch jaw for smoking cane. Told me to meet him at the airport. Said he's jumping bail, said he just left court. Caught the first thing smoking in a serious dash. He didn't know where we were going, didn't care, didn't ask.

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3: His brain is one of the most singular creations of the last century.
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0: 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Bust left up here on Sunset.
1: Alright. Yo, check it out. 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
0: Yeah, pull up. 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

0: by your mama, bitch. 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
2: Well, what you want,
3: hey, what's
2: big
3: up?
2: Boy?
3: What's up?
2: What you mean, what's up? What kind of money you talking about?
3: Money.
2: What kind of money you talking about? Black ass, we keep on walking. Now, what's up, baby?
3: It's grab that bitch. Grab that motherfucking ass. Grab that bitch. Grab that bitch. Fuck that motherfucking ass.
2: Fuck
3: that motherfucking ass.
0: Fuck this bitch. Fuck this bitch, man.
3: What's wrong with you, man? Shoot this bitch in my shit.
0: And I shouldn't have put the bitch in the goddamn car anyway.
1: Fuck that bitch, man. Throw motherfucking ass out. Yo, that got some more bitches over there. Go to motherfucking home.

0: The idea is to keep the green alien landing craft from taking your humans from the ground and changing them into mutants. A mutant is very dangerous to you because he flies faster than you do and shoots at you.
1: Hey, pal, can I see that comic book over there?
2: Sure, Mac.
3: I've studied you. Your form is set. Check. Your hands.
1: Yeah.
3: Are

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1: What?
0: I'm mutant.
1: Ready to strike.
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0: be taking kids to graves for inches, bro. 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
1: Good news, people. 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Sometimes the answers are questions themselves. Sometimes it ain't what, it's just how. To our man, Mr. Kraft, fighting on, I guess all we can do is play you a song.

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1: Violence by street gangs has inspired a new movie, and the movie called The Warriors may be inspiring even more violence.
2: The latest outbreak of violence associated with the film occurred early yesterday.

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As a youngin', got shot at for talking too loose. Almost turned my noggin into Baba Ganoush. A bubble goose held the ooh, I was not in the mood. More body rockin', less knockin' the boots. 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

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Could be a random call, a text, and flood in a bunch. 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

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Work, drinks, heartbreak. 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Another day, another chance to turn your face away from pain. Let's get a takeaway. You meet me in the pub a little later, we'll say the same things as ever. Life's a waiting game. When we're gonna see that life is happening, and every single body bleeding on its knees is an abomination, and every natural being is making communication, and we're just sparks, tiny parts of a bigger constellation. We're minuscule molecules that make up one body. You see, the tragedy and pain of a person that you've never met is present in your nightmares and your pull towards despair. And the sickness of the culture and the sickness in our hearts is a sickness that's inflicted by this distance that we share. Now it was our bombs that started this war, and now it rages far away, so we dismiss all its victims as strangers, but their parents and children made dogs by the danger. Existence is futile, so we don't engage. But it was our boats that sailed, killed, stole and made frail. It was our boots that stamped, it was our courts that

not up to us to make this place a better land. Justice, justice, recompense, humility. Trust is something we will never see. Till love is unconditional, the myth of the individual has left us disconnected, lost, and pitiful. I'm out in the rain, it's a cold night in London, and I'm screaming at my loved ones to wake up and love more. I'm pleading with my loved ones to wake up and love more.

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1: 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Wrote off something, get inspired, haven't slept in my own house. First time I'm catching plays, winning debt like a whole ounce. Young seven, switching seconds, losing six, but winning seven. Hot the purple denim jeans, so Rob Lowe, Halo did the spelling. They on say so in the second parlay, take notes, intercepted. Brought him cause he understand you can talk pesos in his presence. Pesos with the message meaning, stay low and perfected. Me and IUC low puffing. Great smoke in the section, Little devil baddie grabbed her halo by the exit, built for war, expecting war to practice way more than obsessive, First name on the basis, service way more than connected. Stand on word, provide for love, your aura way more than respected. Heart the rights and meaning, straight words and straight demeanor. 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
1: Vous êtes pas content.

0: Then he fall by the wayside and give it up for they win. Then they call over FaceTime and give it up for the kid. Never knowing what we go through just to make it up in the bigs. We living big. Listen, I'm more than ordinary. I'm sort of human, still kick open doors and adversaries. Overjoyed like Alvin Ailey. Oh, this boy got flow, they super soy sauce while they salty hating. 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I'm just an average nigga. With super hustle, God spirit, a student, Russell, young nip. Jigga outcast and plus tip. Corrupt and Biggie Pac chip. Born in the 80s. I'm perfectly imperfect, you can't play me. Dirty Mercedes.
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What? Testing emojis, tongue out, eggplant must have went over her head. 21. 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

0: run through. 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
0: Shot spot, rewind, please girl, be mine. 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The Aunt May and Mary Jane that I was sitting on to make me try and forget that there was something wrong. 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
1: At a loss for words, I can't complain. I sowed the seeds and prayed for rain. I filled prescriptions to block.

2 years ago, I was working in a drug abuse program, and there was a methadone maintenance program. It's where the clients go to detox from heroin. They're given orange juice, and the orange juice cup has methadone in it, and then they detox them from methadone. Unfortunately, there's a lot of methadone addicts now. And the funny thing about it is that at the turn of the century, there was a lot of opium and cocaine addicts around, and they found this wonder drug to relieve cocaine and opium addicts, and it was called heroin, you see. So the cycle keeps going around. Anyway, what happened for the gold?

smoke aluminum. 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Crush cassette decks, wreck your dance hysteria. Rap related rapture that attacks pure. Activate a rap pro to slash afros. Can you capture lines of manufacture? Metaphor, mastermind, meant to match ya. 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

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Meanwhile, energy bursts through the basement, distant from this.

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0: 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Where that Barry White at? I said I'm daddy in these blankets. Baby, leave that mic jack. I can't believe that she believed that I'd really be right back.

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I'm a sensitive Pisces, I'm born in the snow. 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I was moving mad, I put all in the toes. 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
1: In a basement flat by the garages where the people dump their mattresses, Esther's in her kitchen making sandwiches. 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